0: WKWC 90.3. It is currently 75 degrees outside at 7:20. Woo! Ladies and gentlemen, I've got some frightful news. I think the building's haunted. I know! I think there's a ghost out there. Like a real one. Like a scary one. Like a dangerous one? Yeah. Is this an excuse to play with my sound effects? No? Should I say no? If I do, will I get in trouble?
1: Oh, no!
0: Guys, I got sound effects! What? Everybody's going, what? And they're like, why? Why is he allowed to have sound effects? They're too silly. They're too funny. Everybody laugh. All right, well, that was just mean of you. Everybody laugh. I love them so much. I've got a few more, but we'll save them for later. I know. No, I'm so sorry. But you know what is exciting? The Theater Workshop of Owensboro presents Frankenstein at 19:30. October 23rd through November 1st, performances will be at Trinity Center, 407 West 5th Street. 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Information at theaterworkshop.org. That'd be pretty fun to go see Frankenstein on the Day of the Dead. What? That'd be pretty cool. I'd be pretty hyped. I'd be pretty excited. Anyway, I think what I'm kind of currently excited for is more sound effects. Okay. Ladies and gentlemen, coming up, we have got John Denver, Nina Simone, The Beatles, and more on Panther Radio 90.3.
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1: Few showers and thunder showers around this evening, more down to the south. Otherwise, we'll see some clearing, temperatures falling into the 70s this evening, heading to an overnight low of only 69. Thursday, clouds will be increasing with a few showers and thunderstorms developing later in the afternoon, but more north of the Ohio River. It'll be breezy, very warm and humid for one more day, the high up to 89. A few showers continue Thursday night. It'll be breezy and still mild with a low down to 58. And on Friday, we'll see some clearing with any scattered showers ending early in the day as it turns very windy and sharply cooler. Look for a midday high of about 64, then temperatures falling into the 50s. From Eyewitness News, your weather authority, I'm Chief Meteorologist Wayne Hart.
2: When severe weather breaks out, Eyewitness News breaks in with the power of five meteorologists that never stop working to keep your family safe, protected, and informed. 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

out in the country, you may hear a few ghost stories about hauntings in the forest, maybe some witches. Here is Nina Simone to put a spell on you. This is Panther Radio.

don't like to stick to just one kind of music. Yeah, we've got some commitment issues. Kentucky Wesleyan College's Mix Station, WKWC.

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0: Ghostbusters. All right, ladies and gentlemen, this is WKWC 90.3. It is 75 degrees outside, and it is just turned 7:40. I know all of you at home are going, thank goodness, I was waiting for 7:40. My great friend Elliot was going to be back on air, and I just so desperately wanted to hear him. And I know, I'm back. Everybody, all your cheers. Yeah, I'm still having fun with the sound effects. Yeah, should I have got a boo sound effect as opposed to a cough sound effect to really sell the idea that you weren't excited to see me? Maybe I should have. That's my bad. Let's hear a little kid going, oh no.
1: Oh no.
0: Yeah, I'm still enjoying all of my sound effects, all right? And when I gotta hightail it out of here, my engine will fail. I'm having so much fun with these, and I really hope, you know, all right, to put an end to them for this break, here is my favorite sound effect. I didn't know if I was allowed to do that, and so I asked Derek, who you may know as the head of the radio station, if I could do that. He laughed, and he said, yes, you can. So we have the Weezer riff as one of our sound effects. Let's hear it again. And let's hear the weather. Tonight it is a 30% chance of showers and thunderstorm, which means it will be mostly cloudy. But that will be mainly after 4 a.m. Now, we will have a low of 69 degrees, and tomorrow there will be a chance of showers and thunderstorms before 10 a.m., and then a slight chance of showers between 10 and 11. It'll be mostly cloudy through mid-morning, and then a gradual clearing, with a high getting up to 89. You can expect the chance of precipitation to be 30 still. Now, Thursday night, it will be increasing clouds with a low around 59. Ladies and gentlemen, coming up, we have got Billy Joel with Zanzibar, Big Shot, and Scenes from an Italian Restaurant on Panther Radio.
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1: 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The first drawing is on January 3rd, 2027, and the final drawing is on December 26, 2027. 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

Good evening. It is 75 degrees out, and it has just turned 8:01. Ladies and gentlemen, you should check out our Alexa skill. To set it up, you just say, Alexa, enable 90.3 WKWC skill. All you have to say after that is, Alexa, play 90.3 WKWC. Just be careful and don't do something silly as you're typing away on the keyboard. I didn't realize my keyboard sound effect was that long. The click sound effect is fast. And then this is what a real click sounds like, by the way. I didn't mean for you to hear that. This. That's normal clicking, and then this is our sound effect. I think it's pretty good. It's got me in stitches, and I had to go to the hospital. Ooh, the joke is landing. Ooh, everyone's laughing as I'm at the hospital. You can even hear people in the background. You know, it's there's just so many people. Okay. ladies and gentlemen, coming up, we have got Guns N' Roses, the New Kids on the Block, and Weezer on WKWC 90.3 Panther Radio.

It's like stuffing 10 pounds of music in a 5-pound bag. 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

0: 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It is 75 degrees outside, and it has just turned 8:20. Ladies and gentlemen, I personally like to collect vinyls and cassettes and CDs. You know me. You know, anybody on the radio station probably enjoys a little bit of collecting some music. But let me tell you about another type of collection. Ladies and gentlemen, the Owensboro Leaf Collection season begins October 26th with 3 passes planned through the city and follow-up collections continuing through February 15th. Each pass covers 10 zones. Residents can also place bagged leaves behind the curb for pickup on their scheduled trash day. For residents who prefer drop-off bagged leaves, 6 orange dumpsters will be available in the Owensboro Sports Center parking lot 24 hours a day, 7 days a week. Ladies and gentlemen, if you need your leaves gone, oh, it's about to be time. Coming up, we have ELO, Bob Zager, Joe Walsh, and more on WKWC 90.3.
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This evening, more down to the south. Otherwise, we'll see some clearing, temperatures falling into the 70s this evening, heading to an overnight low of only 69. Thursday, clouds will be increasing with a few showers and thunderstorms developing later in the afternoon, but more north of the Ohio River. It'll be breezy, very warm and humid for one more day, the high up to 89. A few showers continue Thursday night. It'll be breezy and still mild with a low down to 58. And on Friday, we'll see some clearing with any scattered showers ending early in the day as it turns very windy and sharply cooler. Look for a midday high of about 64 and then temperatures falling into the 50s. From Eyewitness News, your weather authority, I'm Chief Meteorologist Wayne Hart.

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0: WKWC 90.3. Ladies and gentlemen, it is currently 75 degrees outside. And it is 8:40. What? I know. It's getting late, folks, and you might be thinking about the weather tonight. Well, there is a 30% chance of showers and thunderstorms, but that's mainly after 4 a.m. It'll be mostly cloudy with a low around 69. Now, tomorrow, I will say there is a chance of thunderstorms and showers before 10 a.m., and, like, between 10 a.m. and 11 a.m., there is a slight chance of showers. It'll be mostly cloudy through mid-morning. But it'll have some gradual clearing with a high near 89. Still, chance of precipitation is 30%. All right, well, tomorrow night, there will be increasing clouds with a low around 59. Ladies and gentlemen, coming up, we have Soundgarden, Elvin Bishop, and more on WKWC 90.3.
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7: 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Fall Fright Night at the Village, hosted by Davis County Fiscal Court, is set to be held at Yellow Creek Park from 5 to 7:30 p.m. on October 30th. 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The evening will also include several vendors, a scavenger hunt, and food trucks. 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

0: Lemon. 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
2: 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Ladies and gentlemen, it is a nice night at 73 degrees outside. It is currently 9:04. And I have a good suggestion for how you could wind down your night after we wrap up the show in about an hour. Ladies and gentlemen, Panther Radio has an amazing podcast studio with amazing podcast productions. From politics to true crime, check them all out anywhere you get your podcast. 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Coming up, we have Silk Sonic, Jamiroquai, Tommy Richmond, and more on WKWC 90.3.

0: WKWC 90.3. It is sorry. I think my microphone was off there. I may not have been. It may have been. It may not have been. WKWC 90.3. It is currently 73 degrees outside, and it is also 9:20. Ladies and gentlemen, if you know our schedule, then you know that means we get to read from the community calendar, letting you know what is happening out there in the greater Owensboro area. Now, speaking of the greater Owensboro area, the greater Owensboro Chamber of Commerce has announced its schedule for fall general election. Forums and events, providing opportunities for voters to hear directly from candidates and learn more about the issues and priorities impacting the greater Owensboro region. The fall election season will conclude with the Chamber's annual Red, White, and Blue picnic on Thursday, October 29th, beginning at 4 p.m. on the Davies County Courthouse Lawn. 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Ladies and gentlemen, coming up, we have TV Girl, Harry Belafonte, and more on WKWC 90.3.
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5: 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Kentucky Wesleyan College has been ranked number 24 among the 2027 regional colleges by U.S. News & World Report. The 2027 edition of the U.S. News Best College Rankings evaluates more than 1,700 U.S. colleges and universities using up to 17 factors to measure academic quality and graduate success. Kentucky Wesleyan College at a glance. 2027 Best College Rankings. Number 24 in overall rank, number 20 in top private colleges, and number 26 in top performers on social mobility. U.S. News publishes the best college rankings each year to provide prospective students and their families with the comparative merits of the undergraduate programs at America's colleges and universities. Prospective students can see how Kentucky Wesleyan College compares to other institutions and how the rankings are calculated on U.S. News.com. 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
6: Few showers and thunder showers around this evening, more down to the south. Otherwise, we'll see some clearing, temperatures falling into the 70s this evening, heading to an overnight low of only 69. Thursday, clouds will be increasing with a few showers and thunderstorms developing later in the afternoon, but more north of the Ohio River. It'll be breezy, very warm and humid for one more day, the high up to 89. A few showers continue Thursday night. It'll be breezy and still mild with a low down to 58. And on Friday, we'll see some clearing with any scattered showers ending early in the day as it turns very windy and sharply cooler. Look for a midday high of about 64, then temperatures falling into the 50s. From Eyewitness News, your weather authority, I'm Chief Meteorologist Wayne Hart.

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0: WKWC 90.3, 73 degrees outside, and it is 9:40. Ladies and gentlemen, let's talk about the weather tonight. A 30% chance of showers and thunderstorms. Whoa! Mainly after 4 a.m. It'll be mostly cloudy with a low around 69. But if that isn't doing it for you, well, then don't worry, because tomorrow, a chance of showers and thunderstorms before 10 a.m. Whoa! Which I also think would still be after 4 a.m. So they're kind of the same. Anyway, then a slight chance of showers between 10 a.m. and 11 a.m. Whoa! Mostly cloudy through mid-morning, then gradual clearing with a high near 89. Whoa. And a chance of precipitation is 30%. Now, for tomorrow night, increasing clouds. We're getting more of them. And it'll be low around 59. That's the weather. That's right. You thought there would be a whoa on that one. But there isn't. Coming up, we've got Dua Lipa, Malcolm Todd, Patti LuPone, Fleetwood Mac, and Dean Martin. Whoa! On Panther Radio.
1: 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Nope. Not that one. I think it's time for me to get a new pedal.
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7: 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Kentucky Wesleyan College has named Scott D. Sims as its new Senior Director of Development and Alumni Relations. In the expanded role, Sims will cultivate relationships within the Wesleyan community to develop individualized donor engagement and solicitation strategies that align donor interest with institutional funding priorities while continuing to grow and sustain the college's alumni engagement program. He was recently selected for the Leadership Owensboro Class of 2026 to 2027. For more information about us and our events, visit kwc.edu.
8: Few showers and thunder showers around this evening, more down to the south. Otherwise, we'll see some clearing, temperatures falling into the 70s this evening, heading to an overnight low of only 69. Thursday, clouds will be increasing with a few showers and thunderstorms developing later in the afternoon, but more north of the Ohio River. It'll be breezy, very warm and humid for one more day, the high up to 89. A few showers continue Thursday night. It'll be breezy and still mild with a low down to 58. And on Friday, we'll see some clearing with any scattered showers ending early in the day as it turns very windy and sharply cooler. Look for a midday high of about 64 and then temperatures falling into the 50s. From Eyewitness News, your weather authority, I'm Chief Meteorologist Wayne Hart. Kentucky.

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Panther Radio.

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10: All right, class, the song has a lot of parts. Like, Katie, you come in with the bass. 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And Connor, there's a drum solo that goes, boom, boom, boom, boom, boom, boom, boom, boom, boom, boom. Big old explosion. It's a work in progress.
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15: There will be music in the air all along the Owensboro Christmas Parade route this year, and not just from the floats and marching bands. This year's Grand Marshals are Owensboro's own Blue Bridge Boys. This year's parade kicks off the holiday season on Saturday, November 21st. Nonprofit entries are $50 or $100 after October 31st, and commercial entries are $150 or $300 after October 31st. The committee also accepts donations. 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The Rock Orchestra by Candlelight will perform at River Park Center on November 19th at 8 p.m. The show features a 90-minute performance by a rotating collective of 14 classical musicians, combining orchestral arrangements with elements of rock and metal. 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
8: Hit the radio weather. Few showers and thunder showers around this evening, more down to the south. Otherwise, we'll see some clearing, temperatures falling into the 70s this evening, heading to an overnight low of only 69. Thursday, clouds will be increasing with a few showers and thunderstorms developing later in the afternoon, but more north of the Ohio River. It'll be breezy, very warm and humid for one more day, the high up to 89. A few showers continue Thursday night. It'll be breezy and still mild with a low down to 58. And on Friday, we'll see some clearing with any scattered showers ending early in the day as it turns very windy and sharply cooler. Look for a midday high of about 64 and then temperatures falling into the 50s. From Eyewitness News, your weather authority, I'm Chief Meteorologist Wayne Hart.

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0: WKWC says thank you to Owensboro Health for supporting Kentucky Wesleyan College and our students. 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
6: We'll see some clearing, heading to an overnight low of only 69. Thursday clouds will be increasing with a few showers and thunderstorms developing later in the afternoon, but more north of the Ohio River. It'll be breezy, very warm and humid for one more day, the high up to 89. A few showers continue Thursday night. It'll be breezy and still mild with a low down to 58. And on Friday, we'll see some clearing with any scattered showers ending early in the day as it turns very windy and sharply cooler. Look for a midday high of about 64, then temperatures falling into the 50s. From Eyewitness News, your weather authority, I'm Chief Meteorologist Wayne Hart.

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7: Hit the radio weather. We'll see some clearing, getting to an overnight low of only 69. Thursday clouds will be increasing with a few showers and thunderstorms developing later in the afternoon, but more north of the Ohio River. It'll be breezy, very warm and humid for one more day, the high up to 89. A few showers continue Thursday night. It'll be breezy and still mild with a low down to 58. And on Friday, we'll see some clearing with any scattered showers ending early in the day as it turns very windy and sharply cooler. Look for a midday high of about 64, then temperature falling into the 50s. From Eyewitness News, your weather authority, I'm Chief Meteorologist Wayne Hart.

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6: We'll see some clearing heading to an overnight low of only 69. Thursday clouds will be increasing with a few showers and thunderstorms developing later in the afternoon, but more north of the Ohio River. It'll be breezy, very warm and humid for one more day, the high up to 89. A few showers continue Thursday night. It'll be breezy and still mild with a low down to 58. And on Friday, we'll see some clearing with any scattered showers ending early in the day as it turns very windy and sharply cooler. Look for a midday high of about 64, then temperatures falling into the 50s. From Eyewitness News, your weather authority, I'm Chief Meteorologist Wayne Hart.

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10: We'll see some clearing, heading to an overnight low of only 69. Thursday clouds will be increasing with a few showers and thunderstorms developing later in the afternoon, but more north of the Ohio River. It'll be breezy, very warm and humid for one more day, the high up to 89. A few showers continue Thursday night. It'll be breezy and still mild with a low down to 58. And on Friday, we'll see some clearing with any scattered showers ending early in the day as it turns very windy and sharply cooler. Look for a midday high of about 64, then temperature falling into the 50s. From Eyewitness News, your weather authority, I'm Chief Meteorologist Wayne Hart.

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6: Clouds will be increasing with a few showers and thunderstorms developing later in the afternoon, but more north of the Ohio River. It'll be breezy, very warm and humid for one more day, the high up to 89. A few showers continue tonight. It'll be breezy and still mild with a low down to 58. And on Friday, we'll see some clearing with any scattered showers ending early in the day as it turns very windy and sharply cooler. Look for a midday high of about 64, then temperatures falling into the 50s. From Eyewitness News, your weather authority, I'm Chief Meteorologist Wayne Hart.

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0: feature story news. I'm Rebecca Bunden in Mumbai. Elon Musk says the US government may be behind restrictions on the speeds of some of Ukraine's weapons, which rely on SpaceX's Starlink internet network. Starlink is used by Ukraine to direct drones to Russian targets, but it says new speed limits are disrupting its missions. A senior Ukrainian official has accused Washington of helping Russia in the war, raising questions about whether the Starlink move is technical or politically motivated. Kate Fisher reports from Washington.
1: Is this some kind of technical policy shift on the side of Starlink, or is this a political move, perhaps from pressure from the White House? We know that Donald Trump is increasingly frustrated with the Ukrainians' targeting of Russian oil refineries, blaming that on the rising fuel prices here in the United States. But it isn't clear from the evidence we have now as to whether Elon Musk is working because of political pressure from here in Washington, or whether this is some kind of technical change.
0: Stocks have fallen in Asia following a quicker-than-expected rise in consumer price inflation in the US. Consumer prices rose 3.7% over the past year, according to official figures released on Wednesday, increasing the chances of a Federal Reserve interest rate hike before the midterm elections. The Bureau of Labor Statistics said the increase was driven overwhelmingly by energy costs due to Middle East supply disruptions. Nick Harper reports from Washington.
2: 0.7% year on year, up 0.6% for the month of September in total, really being driven by energy prices, the cost of gasoline. That in itself rose in September by 9%. Food prices remaining largely flat, but up about 2.5% year on year, showing that really the cost of living has increased. And much of that is due to the war with Iran, which in turn has had that knock-on effect on energy prices.
0: Amnesty International has called for the release of the two leaders of the youth-led Cockroach Janta Party in India, who were jailed for 5 days amid widespread protests. More demonstrations are planned, calling for the election chief's resignation over voter list revisions that critics say favour the ruling party. Nehar Punia reports from New Delhi.
3: India's main opposition leader, Rahul Gandhi, along with several other opposition leaders, they've sought an independent, time-bound investigation into the poll roll revision exercise, and they're asking India's top court to examine whether Chief Election Commissioner Gyanesh Kumar took decisions unilaterally. This is on the basis of reporting done by a leading Indian newspaper, the Indian Express, which found in its reporting that Gyanesh Kumar allegedly took decisions unilaterally when, and according to law, he's either expected to act by majority or by through unanimous decisions.
0: From bureaus worldwide, this is FSN.
4: Clouds will be increasing with a few showers and thunderstorms developing later in the afternoon, but more north of the Ohio River. It'll be breezy, very warm and humid for one more day, the high up to 89. A few showers continue tonight. It'll be breezy and still mild with a low down to 58. And on Friday, we'll see some clearing with any scattered showers ending early in the day as it turns very windy and sharply cooler. Look for a midday high of about 64, then temperatures falling into the 50s. From Eyewitness News, your weather authority, I'm Chief Meteorologist Wayne Hart.

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3: The sticker price of a new car or truck has never been higher, but AAA estimates the average cost of owning and operating a new vehicle at $12,863 a year, or about $1,072 a month. Depreciation remains the biggest expense, along with insurance, fuel, and maintenance. Speaking of car costs, the national average price of regular gasoline has set a record for the number of days in a single year it has been above $4 a gallon, according to Gas Buddy. The previous record was 157 days set in 2022. A new Cochrane collaboration review links drug company gifts and payments to doctors to more prescriptions, less appropriate prescribing, and probably higher costs for patients. Even inexpensive meals were associated with greater prescribing of the sponsoring company's drugs. I'm Mark Huffman. 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
1: 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Saturday in college football, 15th-ranked Kentucky heads to Oklahoma to take on the Sooners. The Wildcats are 5-1 of the year, 3-1 in the SEC. Louisville Cardinals are on the road this week as they travel to New York to take on Syracuse. Cardinals are 3-3 on the year, 2-2 in ACC play. Eastern Kentucky plays at Tennessee Tech. The Cardinals are 2-4. Western Kentucky picked up a road victory last night at Sam Houston in Huntsville, Texas, as they beat the Bearcats 16-3. Western Kentucky quarterback Brock Glenn threw for 127 yards and a touchdown in the victory. Hilltoppers are now 2-1 in Conference USA play and 3-4 on the season. I'm John Thayer with the Sports Flash on WKWC 90.3 Panther Radio, underwritten by Progressive.
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9: Clouds will be increasing with a few showers and thunderstorms developing later in the afternoon, but more north of the Ohio River. It'll be breezy, very warm and humid for one more day, the high up to 89. A few showers continue tonight. It'll be breezy and still mild with a low down to 58. And on Friday, we'll see some clearing with any scattered showers ending early in the day as it turns very windy and sharply cooler. Look for a midday high of about 64, then temperatures falling into the 50s. From Eyewitness News, your weather authority, I'm Chief Meteorologist Wayne Hart.
0: We'd like to meet you. 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
6: Walk Owensboro, the free community initiative, welcomes people of all ages and fitness levels to add movement into their routines while exploring parks and walking spaces throughout the city. 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The fall season will wrap up with the Turkey Trot on November 26th at 7:30 a.m. at Smothers Park. Theater Workshop of Owensboro presents Frankenstein 1930, October 23rd through November 1st. 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
1: From Feature Story News in London, I'm Stuart Smith. Elon Musk has suggested the Trump administration might be responsible for slowing down the internet connection used by Ukraine's military. Kyiv uses the technology designed by Mr. Musk's company, SpaceX, to protect its skies. Parts of the system are controlled by the US government. The White House is yet to comment. On Tuesday, Ukraine reported satellite issues which disrupted battlefield missions. Jimmy Rushton is a special correspondent at the Kyiv Independent.
2: What seemed to have occurred was that there was this speed limit that was introduced, that when a drone carrying a Starlink terminal went above a certain speed, connectivity was lost. And this had an immediate impact on Ukrainian strike drones within Ukrainian territory, because Starlink and Starshield only work within Ukraine's internationally recognized borders. And the interceptor drones that Ukraine uses to take down Russia's jet-powered Geran suicide drones, which target Ukrainian cities. So there was immediate impact targeting both defensive and offensive weaponry in Ukraine. Everyone believes that this is a betrayal, but we don't exactly know where that betrayal's come from, because nobody seems to want to take responsibility for this happening.
1: European Union leaders are split over how to respond to a surge in Chinese exports that industry groups blame for factory closures across the bloc. That's despite the European Commission securing an agreement with Beijing last week to limit imports of hybrid cars. The leaders of each European country are meeting at a summit in Brussels. From there, William Denslow reports.
3: This comes off the heels of Maroš Šefčovič, the European Trade Commissioner's visit to Beijing, where he managed to receive concessions from China when it came to the export of hybrid vehicles. All eyes will be on if that's enough to appease European leaders to stay the course, or if they feel more stringent measures are required to help try and rebalance this trade relationship.
1: Unions say nearly 500,000 people rallied across France on Tuesday in the largest day of school protests yet, with the Swedish climate activist Greta Thunberg joining students at a blockade in the Paris suburb of Saint-Denis. Student unions, teaching unions and the Yellow Vest cost of living movement are now converging on a single day of action planned for Saturday, the first day of the autumn school holidays. Ross Cullen has more from Paris.
4: Blockades are continuing at some French schools and universities on Thursday, and a big day of mobilization is planned in France's third biggest city of Lyon. Now, these protests come just 2 days before the start of the official school autumn holidays, and so students and teachers who've also been on strike are calling on people to continue to take to the streets, especially as this Saturday a huge nationwide mobilization of marches and rallies is planned by the Yellow Vests movement.
1: From bureaus worldwide, this is FSN.
5: Clouds will be increasing with a few showers and thunderstorms developing later in the afternoon, but more north of the Ohio River. It'll be breezy, very warm and humid for one more day, the high up to 89. A few showers continue tonight. It'll be breezy and still mild with a low down to 58. And on Friday, we'll see some clearing with any scattered showers ending early in the day as it turns very windy and sharply cooler. Look for a midday high of about 64 and then temperatures falling into the 50s. From Eyewitness News, your weather authority, I'm Chief Meteorologist Wayne Hart.
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3: 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Depreciation remains the biggest expense, along with insurance, fuel, and maintenance. Speaking of car costs, the national average price of regular gasoline has set a record for the number of days in a single year it has been above $4 a gallon, according to GasBuddy. The previous record was 157 days set in 2022. A new Cochrane collaboration review links drug company gifts and payments to doctors to more prescriptions, less appropriate prescribing, and probably higher costs for patients. Even inexpensive meals were associated with greater prescribing of the sponsoring company's drugs. I'm Mark Huffman. 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
1: WKWC 90.3 Panther Radio presents the Sports Flash, underwritten by Progressive. Western Kentucky picked up a road victory last night at Sam Houston in Huntsville, Texas, as they beat the Bearcats 16-3. Western Kentucky quarterback Brock Glenn threw for 127 yards and a touchdown in the victory. Hilltoppers are now 2-1 in Conference USA play and 3-4 on the season. Saturday in college football, 15th-ranked Kentucky heads to Oklahoma to take on the Sooners. The Wildcats are 5-1 of the year, 3-1 in the SEC. Louisville Cardinals are on the road this week as they travel to New York to take on Syracuse. Cardinals are 3-3 on the year, 2-2 in ACC play. Eastern Kentucky plays at Tennessee Tech. The Colonels are 2-4. I'm John Thayer with the Sports Flash on WKWC 90.3 Panther Radio, underwritten by Progressive.
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3: Clouds will be increasing with a few showers and thunderstorms developing later in the afternoon, but more north of the Ohio River. It'll be breezy, very warm and humid for one more day, the high up to 89. A few showers continue tonight. It'll be breezy and still mild with a low down to 58. And on Friday, we'll see some clearing with any scattered showers ending early in the day as it turns very windy and sharply cooler. Look for a midday high of about 64, then temperatures falling into the 50s. From Eyewitness News, your weather authority, I'm Chief Meteorologist Wayne Hart.

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1: Hello. It's time to pause for positivity. A moment to reflect and reset with counseling services from Kentucky Wesleyan College.
2: Have you ever heard the expression, don't put off to tomorrow what you can do today? I'm not sure who originally coined this statement, but it ended up being a pearl of wisdom that I heard quite often growing up. While procrastination is really beneficial, the majority of college students acknowledge that they put necessary things off in an effort to engage in things that are more pleasant, like scrolling through social media or socializing with groups of friends. The fear of missing out can lead to procrastination, and procrastination can lead to an increase in stress, poor sleep quality, and ultimately feeling overwhelmed due to the amount of work that continues to pile up. So maybe it's time to make some changes. First, develop a schedule of when assignments are due and complete assignments that are less time-consuming first. Strive to complete assignments a day in advance. Then, reward yourself in some small way because completing an assignment is an accomplishment.
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6: 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St. Martin Parish in Owensboro is launching its 52-week raffle. 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The first drawing is on January 3rd, 2027, and the final drawing is on December 26, 2027. All proceeds from the raffle will benefit St. Martin Parish and help support the parish and its ministries. For tickets and more information, please visit stmartinowensboro.org. 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
2: From Feature Story News in London, I'm Stuart Smith. Elon Musk has suggested the Trump administration might be responsible for slowing down the internet connection used by Ukraine's military. Kyiv uses the technology designed by Mr. Musk's company, SpaceX, to protect its skies. Parts of the system are controlled by the US government. The White House is yet to comment. On Tuesday, Ukraine reported satellite issues which disrupted battlefield missions. Jimmy Rushton is a special correspondent at the Kyiv Independent.
3: What seemed to have occurred was that there was this speed limit that was introduced, that when a drone carrying a Starlink terminal went above a certain speed, connectivity was lost. And this had an immediate impact on Ukrainian strike drones within Ukrainian territory, because Starlink and Starshield only work within Ukraine's internationally recognized borders. And the interceptor drones that Ukraine uses to take down Russia's jet-powered Geran suicide drones, which target Ukrainian cities. So there was immediate impact targeting both defensive and offensive weaponry in Ukraine. Everyone believes that this is a betrayal, but we don't exactly know where that betrayal's come from, because nobody seems to want to take responsibility for this happening.
2: European Union leaders are split over how to respond to a surge in Chinese exports that industry groups blame for factory closures across the bloc. That's despite the European Commission securing an agreement with Beijing last week to limit imports of hybrid cars. The leaders of each European country are meeting at a summit in Brussels. From there, William Denslow reports.
4: This comes off the heels of Maroš Šefčovič, the European Trade Commissioner's visit to Beijing, where he managed to receive concessions from China when it came to the export of hybrid vehicles. All eyes will be on if that's enough to appease European leaders to stay the course, or if they feel more stringent measures are required to help try and rebalance this trade relationship.
2: Unions say nearly 500,000 people rallied across France on Tuesday in the largest day of school protests yet, with the Swedish climate activist Greta Thunberg joining students at a blockade in the Paris suburb of Saint-Denis. Student unions, teaching unions and the Yellow Vest Cost of Living movement are now converging on a single day of action planned for Saturday, the first day of the autumn school holidays. Ross Cullen has more from Paris.
5: Blockades are continuing at some French schools and universities on Thursday, and a big day of mobilization is planned in France's third biggest city of Lyon. Now, these protests come just 2 days before the start of the official school autumn holidays, and so students and teachers who've also been on strike are calling on people to continue to take to the streets, especially as this Saturday, a huge nationwide mobilization of marches and rallies is planned by the Yellow Vests movement.
2: From bureaus worldwide, this is FSN.
6: Clouds will be increasing with a few showers and thunderstorms developing later in the afternoon, but more north of the Ohio River. It'll be breezy, very warm and humid for one more day, the high up to 89. A few showers continue tonight. It'll be breezy and still mild with a low down to 58. And on Friday, we'll see some clearing with any scattered showers ending early in the day as it turns very windy and sharply cooler. Look for a midday high of about 64, then temperatures falling into the 50s. From Eyewitness News, your weather authority, I'm Chief Meteorologist Wayne Hart.

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0: Greg Bailey, your host for an hour from the dark side of the moon, an hour of Pink Floyd. 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
1: 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Speaking of car costs, the national average price of regular gasoline has set a record for the number of days in a single year it has been above $4 a gallon, according to GasBuddy. The previous record was 157 days set in 2022. A new Cochrane collaboration review links drug company gifts and payments to doctors to more prescriptions, less appropriate prescribing, and probably higher costs for patients. Even inexpensive meals were associated with greater prescribing of the sponsoring company's drugs. I'm Mark Huffman. 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

0: 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Western Kentucky picked up a road victory last night at Sam Houston in Huntsville, Texas, as they beat the Bearcats 16-3. Western Kentucky quarterback Brock Glenn threw for 127 yards and a touchdown in the victory. Hilltoppers are now 2-1 in Conference USA play and 3-4 on the season. Saturday in college football, 15th-ranked Kentucky heads to Oklahoma to take on the Sooners. The Wildcats are 5-1 of the year, 3-1 in the SEC. Louisville Cardinals are on the road this week as they travel to New York to take on Syracuse. Cardinals are 3-3 on the year, 2-2 in ACC play. Eastern Kentucky plays at Tennessee Tech. The Cardinals are 2-4. I'm John Dare with the Sports Flash on WKWC 90.3 Panther Radio, underwritten by Progressive.
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1: Clouds will be increasing with a few showers and thunderstorms developing later in the afternoon, but more north of the Ohio River. It'll be breezy, very warm and humid for one more day, the high up to 89. A few showers continue tonight. It'll be breezy and still mild with a low down to 58. And on Friday, we'll see some clearing with any scattered showers ending early in the day as it turns very windy and sharply cooler. Look for a midday high of about 64, then temperatures falling into the 50s. From Eyewitness News, your weather authority, I'm Chief Meteorologist Wayne Hart.
2: The current temperature in Owensboro is 72 degrees.

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1: Hello. It's time to pause for positivity. A moment to reflect and reset with counseling services from Kentucky Wesleyan College.
2: In the book of Genesis, we learn that God worked for 6 days, then blessed the seventh day, making it holy and resting from his creative works. The concept of keeping one day holy and resting on it was so important that God included it in the Ten Commandments. Jesus also emphasized the importance of a restful, holy day when he said, "The Sabbath was made for man, not man for the Sabbath." The Lord requires that we dedicate one day of the week to him, and he wants us to rest. Our bodies heal when we rest. Our bodies attempt to achieve balance through neurological and chemical reactions when we rest. And researchers have discovered that when the brain is at rest, a default system is activated that appears to help the brain to become more organized. I think you'll agree that there is much wisdom and reasoning in taking a day off. So this weekend, remember to attend worship and allow some time for your body and mind to rest.
1: Thank you for pausing for positivity today with Terry Petzold, Director of Counseling Services at Kentucky Wesleyan College.
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4: 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Fall Fright Night at the Village, hosted by Davis County Fiscal Court, is set to be held at Yellow Creek Park from 5 to 7:30 p.m. on October 30th. The event is free to attend, and one of the main attractions will be a Halloween-themed walking trail. The evening will also include several vendors, a scavenger hunt, and food trucks. The Iron Bridge and Walking Pass will be decorated with pumpkins, lanterns, and more. 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
6: We fought last night, woke up and left without saying goodbye. I went for a drive, you know how I get when I ain't thinking right.

0: From Feature Story News in London, I'm Stuart Smith. Elon Musk has suggested the Trump administration might be responsible for slowing down the internet connection used by Ukraine's military. Kyiv uses the technology designed by Mr. Musk's company, SpaceX, to protect its skies. Parts of the system are controlled by the US government. The White House is yet to comment. On Tuesday, Ukraine reported satellite issues which disrupted battlefield missions. Jimmy Rushton is a special correspondent at the Kyiv Independent.
1: What seemed to have occurred was that there was this speed limit that was introduced, that when a drone carrying a Starlink terminal went above a certain speed, connectivity was lost. And this had an immediate impact on Ukrainian strike drones within Ukrainian territory, because Starlink and Starshield only work within Ukraine's internationally recognized borders. And the interceptor drones that Ukraine uses to take down Russia's jet-powered Geran suicide drones, which target Ukrainian cities. So there was immediate impact targeting both defensive and offensive weaponry in Ukraine. Everyone believes that this is a betrayal, but we don't exactly know where that betrayal's come from, because nobody seems to want to take responsibility for this happening.
0: European Union leaders are split over how to respond to a surge in Chinese exports that industry groups blame for factory closures across the bloc. That's despite the European Commission securing an agreement with Beijing last week to limit imports of hybrid cars. The leaders of each European country are meeting at a summit in Brussels. From there, William Denslow reports.
2: This comes off the heels of Maroš Šefčovič, the European Trade Commissioner's visit to Beijing, where he managed to receive concessions from China when it came to the export of hybrid vehicles. All eyes will be on if that's enough to appease European leaders to stay the course, or if they feel more stringent measures are required to help try and rebalance this trade relationship.
0: Unions say nearly 500,000 people rallied across France on Tuesday in the largest day of school protests yet, with the Swedish climate activist Greta Thunberg joining students at a blockade in the Paris suburb of Saint-Denis. Student unions, teaching unions and the Yellow Vest Cost of Living movement are now converging on a single day of action planned for Saturday, the first day of the autumn school holidays. Ross Cullen has more from Paris.
3: Blockades are continuing at some French schools and universities on Thursday, and a big day of mobilization is planned in France's third biggest city of Lyon. Now, these protests come just 2 days before the start of the official school autumn holidays, and so students and teachers who've also been on strike are calling on people to continue to take to the streets, especially as this Saturday a huge nationwide mobilization of marches and rallies is planned by the Yellow Vests movement.
0: From bureaus worldwide, this is FSN.
4: Clouds will be increasing with a few showers and thunderstorms developing later in the afternoon, but more north of the Ohio River. It'll be breezy, very warm and humid for one more day, the high up to 89. A few showers continue tonight. It'll be breezy and still mild with a low down to 58. And on Friday, we'll see some clearing with any scattered showers ending early in the day as it turns very windy and sharply cooler. Look for a midday high of about 64, then temperatures falling into the 50s. From Eyewitness News, your weather authority, I'm Chief Meteorologist Wayne Hart.

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6: The sticker price of a new car or truck has never been higher, but AAA estimates the average cost of owning and operating a new vehicle at $12,863 a year, or about $1,072 a month. Depreciation remains the biggest expense, along with insurance, fuel, and maintenance. Speaking of car costs, the national average price of regular gasoline has set a record for the number of days in a single year it has been above $4 a gallon, according to GasBuddy. The previous record was 157 days set in 2022. A new Cochrane collaboration review links drug company gifts and payments to doctors to more prescriptions, less appropriate prescribing, and probably higher costs for patients. Even inexpensive meals were associated with greater prescribing of the sponsoring company's drugs. I'm Mark Huffman. 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
7: 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The overall enrollment of 817 students marks an 8% increase from fall 2025, and the freshman class of 268 students is a 23% increase from 1 year ago. This year's total enrollment of 817 students includes 106 students enrolled in online and graduate programs, which is a 7% increase from fall 2025. The 2026 student population hails from 33 states and 25 countries with 33 international students. Residential housing is near capacity. The academic year began on August 25th, and fall 2027 recruitment is underway. Beginning in fall 2027, Kentucky Wesleyan will transition to a 4-credit-hour academic model, allowing students to focus on fewer courses while engaging more deeply with their coursework. For more information about Kentucky Wesleyan College, see kwc.edu.
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1: 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Saturday in college football, 15th-ranked Kentucky heads to Oklahoma to take on the Sooners. The Wildcats are 5-1 of the year, 3-1 in the SEC. Louisville Cardinals are on the road this week as they travel to New York to take on Syracuse. Cardinals are 3-3 on the year, 2-2 in ACC play. Eastern Kentucky plays at Tennessee Tech. The Cardinals are 2-4. Western Kentucky picked up a road victory last night in Sam Houston in Huntsville, Texas, as they beat the Bearcats 16-3. Western Kentucky quarterback Brock Glenn threw for 127 yards and a touchdown in the victory. Hilltoppers are now 2-1 in Conference USA play and 3-4 on the season. I'm John Dare with the Sports Flash on WKWC 90.3 Panther Radio, underwritten by Progressive.
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2: Clouds will be increasing with a few showers and thunderstorms developing later in the afternoon, but more north of the Ohio River. It'll be breezy, very warm and humid for one more day, the high up to 89. A few showers continue tonight. It'll be breezy and still mild with a low down to 58. And on Friday, we'll see some clearing with any scattered showers ending early in the day as it turns very windy and sharply cooler. Look for a midday high of about 64, then temperatures falling into the 50s. From Eyewitness News, your weather authority, I'm Chief Meteorologist Wayne Hart.
3: The current temperature in Owensboro is 72 degrees.

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2: As children, many of us listen to stories. Princess and the Pea, Elves and the Shoemaker, and The Little Red Hen were some of my favorites. I've come to realize how these stories have affected and shaped my life. 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So today, listen to the stories of others. They may have a pearl of wisdom or may change your perspective. And have courage to share your own story. You have no idea what profound effect it can have on others. Could someone's life be changed because of your story? Thank you for pausing for positivity today. 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
6: Fall Fright Night at the Village, hosted by Davis County Fiscal Court, is set to be held at Yellow Creek Park from 5 to 7:30 on October 30th. 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
6: 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Kentucky Wesleyan College has been ranked number 24 among the 2027 regional colleges by U.S. News & World Report. The 2027 edition of the U.S. News Best College Rankings evaluates more than 1,700 U.S. colleges and universities, using up to 17 factors to measure academic quality and graduate success. Kentucky Wesleyan College at a glance. 2027 Best College Rankings. Number 24 in overall rank, number 20 in top private colleges, and number 26 in top performers on social mobility. U.S. News publishes the best college rankings each year to provide prospective students and their families with the comparative merits of the undergraduate programs at America's colleges and universities. 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
7: Clouds will be increasing with a few showers and thunderstorms developing later in the afternoon, but more north of the Ohio River. It'll be breezy, very warm and humid for one more day, the high up to 89. A few showers continue tonight. It'll be breezy and still mild with a low down to 58. And on Friday, we'll see some clearing with any scattered showers ending early in the day as it turns very windy and sharply cooler. Look for a midday high of about 64 and then temperatures falling into the 50s. From Eyewitness News, your weather authority, I'm Chief Meteorologist Wayne Hart.

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7: There will be music in the air all along the Owensboro Christmas Parade route this year, and not just from the floats and marching bands. 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The committee also accepts donations. 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

0: Hey, I hear there's a great radio station in Kentucky, WKWC. I rock and roll and wish I was on that radio station. 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Every Sunday night, 9 p.m. to 11, 2 hours of some great Christian music. Some weeks you're going to hear some oldies. Some weeks you're going to hear some brand new music that you may not even have heard yet. 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
3: This is Bella with your KWC Campus Close-Up. Kentucky Wesleyan College has named Scott D. Sims as its new Senior Director of Development and Alumni Relations. In the expanded role, Sims will cultivate relationships within the Wesleyan community to develop individualized donor engagement and solicitation strategies that align donor interest with institutional funding priorities while continuing to grow and sustain the college's alumni engagement program. He was recently selected for the Leadership Owensboro Class of 2026 to 2027. For more information about us and our events, visit kwc.edu.
4: Clouds will be increasing with a few showers and thunderstorms developing later in the afternoon, but more north of the Ohio River. It'll be breezy, very warm and humid for one more day, the high up to 89. A few showers continue tonight. It'll be breezy and still mild with a low down to 58. And on Friday, we'll see some clearing with any scattered showers ending early in the day as it turns very windy and sharply cooler. Look for a midday high of about 64, then temperatures falling into the 50s. From Eyewitness News, your weather authority, I'm Chief Meteorologist Wayne Hart.

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7: 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Theater Workshop of Owensboro presents Frankenstein 1930, October 23rd through November 1st. 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
11: Clouds will be increasing with a few showers and thunderstorms developing later in the afternoon, but more north of the Ohio River. It'll be breezy, very warm and humid for one more day, the high up to 89. A few showers continue tonight. It'll be breezy and still mild with a low down to 58. And on Friday, we'll see some clearing with any scattered showers ending early in the day as it turns very windy and sharply cooler. Look for a midday high of about 64, then temperatures falling into the 50s. 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

Hello, you Chili Peppers of Red Hot. You dragons of Imagine. You Jam of Pearl. You fighters of Foo. And you dolls of Goo Goo. We've got more music to play right here. 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
4: 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The first drawing is on January 3rd, 2027, and the final drawing is on December 26, 2027. 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

0: From Feature Story News in Paris, I'm Ross Cullen. Ukraine has resumed attacks on Russian energy infrastructure, hitting an oil refinery on Thursday after President Volodymyr Zelensky said Kiev was done, supporting a ceasefire on energy targets announced unexpectedly by US President Donald Trump and which was ignored by Russia. Since Trump's surprise announcement on Sunday, Kiev had suspended attacks on Russian refineries, which Trump blames for raising diesel prices on global markets. This comes after Elon Musk said the US government and President Trump, not his company SpaceX, control restrictions on Ukraine's military-grade Starlink satellite network after a sudden speed cap disrupted Ukrainian drone operations and battlefield communications. John Luff, associate fellow in the Russia and Eurasia program at Chatham House, says the pressure on Ukraine is intensifying on multiple fronts.
1: This deal that he's done with Putin, of course, over the heads of the Ukrainians and the Europeans, is making life difficult for the Ukrainians because they're now being told that the US is going to cut off intelligence. We've got the slowdown of Starlink, as you just mentioned, which is very important for Ukraine's drone operations and indeed battlefield communications. And the US is also hinting that it might stop selling weapons to Europe, which are then transferred to Ukraine. So this puts the Ukrainians in a really difficult position just at the moment when they're starting to take more and more punishment from the air by the Russians.
0: Bulgarian Prime Minister Rumen Radev has publicly backed the Trump-Putin-Russian diesel deal at the Brussels EU summit on Thursday, putting himself at odds with fellow leaders who've condemned the agreement. The diesel row is not the only source of division. Leaders are also split over how to respond to a surge in Chinese exports that industry groups blame for factory closures across the bloc. From Brussels, FSN's William Denslow reports.
2: This comes off the heels of Maroš Šefčovič, the European Trade Commissioner's visit to Beijing, where he managed to receive concessions from China when it came to the export of hybrid vehicles. All eyes will be on if that's enough to appease European leaders to stay the course, or if they feel more stringent measures are required to help try and rebalance this trade relationship.
0: India's Supreme Court has begun hearing a petition brought by opposition leader Rahul Gandhi and 12 other senior politicians challenging the Election Commission's revision of the country's electoral rolls. Here's FSN's Neha Punia in New Delhi.
3: It's going to take up a petition filed by India's main opposition leader, Rahul Gandhi, along with several other opposition leaders. They've sought an independent, time-bound investigation into the poll roll revision exercise, and they're asking India's top court to examine whether Chief Election Commissioner Gyanesh Kumar took decisions unilaterally.
0: That's the latest feature story news. This is Ross Cullen in Paris reporting.
4: Clouds will be increasing with a few showers and thunderstorms developing later in the afternoon, but more north of the Ohio River. It'll be breezy, very warm and humid for one more day, the high up to 89. A few showers continue tonight. It'll be breezy and still mild with a low down to 58. And on Friday, we'll see some clearing with any scattered showers ending early in the day as it turns very windy and sharply cooler. Look for a midday high of about 64, then temperatures falling into the 50s. 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

0: This is Hadley with your KWC Campus Close-Up. 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Congratulations to our Prince Alex Bratcher, our Princess Kylie Roberts, our King Terrell Young, and our Queen Hadley Wolf. We are so proud of all of you, and we hope everyone had a wonderful homecoming weekend. 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
1: Clouds will be increasing with a few showers and thunderstorms developing later in the afternoon, but more north of the Ohio River. It'll be breezy, very warm and humid for one more day, the high up to 89. A few showers continue tonight. It'll be breezy and still mild with a low down to 58. And on Friday, we'll see some clearing with any scattered showers ending early in the day as it turns very windy and sharply cooler. Look for a midday high of about 64, then temperatures falling into the 50s. From Eyewitness News, your weather authority, I'm Chief Meteorologist Wayne Hart.
2: In Owensboro, it's 81 degrees. Kentucky.

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1: Neurologists tell us that thoughts build neural pathways in the brain. Each positive thought connects to a previous positive thought, creating a positive neural pathway or a positive chain of thought. Likewise, negative thoughts, if dwelled upon, create a negative neural pathway chain. The Bible tells us how to overcome negative thoughts in Philippians 4:8. Whatever is true, whatever is noble, whatever is right, whatever is pure, whatever is lovely, whatever is admirable. If anything is excellent or praiseworthy, think about such things. If you find yourself focusing on the negatives, try practicing Philippians 4:8 and see the difference it makes in your week.
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8: 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Fall Fright Night at the Village, hosted by Davis County Fiscal Court, is set to be held at Yellow Creek Park from 5 to 7:30 p.m. on October 30th. The event is free to attend, and one of the main attractions will be a Halloween-themed walking trail. The evening will also include several vendors, a scavenger hunt, and food trucks. The Iron Bridge and Walking Pass will be decorated with pumpkins, lanterns, and more. 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

0: Chances are this next song was assembled in Texas or Nashville. 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
8: Clouds will be increasing with a few showers and thunderstorms developing later in the afternoon, but more north of the Ohio River. It'll be breezy, very warm and humid for one more day, the high up to 89. A few showers continue tonight. It'll be breezy and still mild with a low down to 58. And on Friday, we'll see some clearing with any scattered showers ending early in the day as it turns very windy and sharply cooler. Look for a midday high of about 64 and then temperatures falling into the 50s. From Eyewitness News, your weather authority, I'm Chief Meteorologist Wayne Hart.

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3: 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I remember tumbling up over the top of the SUV. You know, they started cutting my pant leg open and we could see that, you know, the leg was pretty well gone. You know what? 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

0: 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You have to be on the defensive 100% of the time. People are just too distracted. 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
3: Dear Mr. T-Rex, I'll bring your favorite candy, a lollipop with a really long stick. 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I say we got lost. 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
6: Fall Fright Night at the Village, hosted by Davis County Fiscal Court, is set to be held at Yellow Creek Park from 5 to 7:30 on October 30th. 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
1: 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Kentucky Wesleyan College opened the 2026 to 2027 academic year with significant enrollment growth. The overall enrollment of 817 students marks an 8% increase from fall 2025, and the freshman class of 268 students is a 23% increase from 1 year ago. 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The 2026 student population hails from 33 states and 25 countries with 33 international students. Residential housing is near capacity. 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Beginning in fall 2027, Kentucky Wesleyan will transition to a 4-credit hour academic model, allowing students to focus on fewer courses while engaging more deeply with their coursework. For more information about Kentucky Wesleyan College, see kwc.edu.
2: Clouds will be increasing with a few showers and thunderstorms developing later in the afternoon, but more north of the Ohio River. It'll be breezy, very warm and humid for one more day, the high up to 89. A few showers continue tonight. It'll be breezy and still mild with a low down to 58. And on Friday, we'll see some clearing with any scattered showers ending early in the day as it turns very windy and sharply cooler. Look for a midday high of about 64, then temperatures falling into the 50s. From Eyewitness News, your weather authority, I'm Chief Meteorologist Wayne Hart.

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8: There will be music in the air all along the Owensboro Christmas Parade route this year, and not just from the floats and marching bands. 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Nonprofit entries are $50 or $100 after October 31st, and commercial entries are $150 or $300 after October 31st. The committee also accepts donations. 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The Rock Orchestra by Candlelight will perform at River Park Center on November 19th at 8 p.m. The show features a 90-minute performance by a rotating collective of 14 classical musicians, combining orchestral arrangements with elements of rock and metal. The performance reimagines songs from bands such as Metallica, AC/DC, Rage Against the Machine, My Chemical Romance, Evanescence, and more. 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

The civil authorities have issued a required monthly test for all of Kentucky beginning at 3:50 p.m. and ending at 4:50 p.m. This is a coordinated monthly test of the Kentucky Emergency Alert System. In cooperation with federal, state, and local officials, broadcasters are testing equipment to ensure that you may be quickly warned in the event of an emergency. This has been a required monthly test of the EAS network. No action is needed. This is only a test.

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7: 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Kentucky Wesleyan College has been ranked number 24 among the 2027 regional colleges by U.S. News & World Report. The 2027 edition of the U.S. News Best College Rankings evaluates more than 1,700 U.S. colleges and universities, using up to 17 factors to measure academic quality and graduate success. Kentucky Wesleyan College at a glance. 2027 Best College Rankings. Number 24 in overall rank, number 20 in top private colleges, and number 26 in top performers on social mobility. U.S. News publishes the best college rankings each year to provide prospective students and their families with the comparative merits of the undergraduate programs at America's colleges and universities. 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
8: Clouds will be increasing with a few showers and thunderstorms developing later in the afternoon, but more north of the Ohio River. It'll be breezy, very warm and humid for one more day, the high up to 89. A few showers continue tonight. It'll be breezy and still mild with a low down to 58. And on Friday, we'll see some clearing with any scattered showers ending early in the day as it turns very windy and sharply cooler. Look for a midday high of about 64, then temperatures falling into the 50s. 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

0: Way World's Dino Corn Maze. It's 12 acres. My dad says we took the scenic route. I say we got lost. Deal?
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3: 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Theater Workshop of Owensboro presents Frankenstein 1930, October 23rd through November 1st. 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
3: 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In the expanded role, Sims will cultivate relationships within the Wesleyan community to develop individualized donor engagement and solicitation strategies that align donor interest with institutional funding priorities while continuing to grow and sustain the college's alumni engagement program. He was recently selected for the Leadership Owensboro Class of 2026 to 2027. 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

0: 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Thank you for pausing for positivity with Terry Petzold, Director of Counseling Services at Kentucky Wesleyan College.
1: Mr. Rogers once said, there are three ways to ultimate success. 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The second way is to be kind. The third way is to be kind. 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
4: 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The first drawing is on January

0: 23rd, 2027, and the final drawing is on December 26th, 2027. 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
6: 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Fall Fright Night at the Village, hosted by Davis County Fiscal Court, is set to be held at Yellow Creek Park from 5 to 7:30 p.m. on October 30th. The event is free to attend, and one of the main attractions will be a Halloween-themed walking trail. The evening will also include several vendors, a scavenger hunt, and food trucks. 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
0: Thank you for pausing for positivity with Terry Petzold, Director of Counseling Services at Kentucky Wesleyan College.
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